0: purity of God's word.
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1: all created,
0: also Fekura.
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0: Okay. Above all, taking the shield of faith, wherewith you shall be able to quench all the fiery darts of the wicked. Let's move on. And take what? The helmet of salvation. Today I'm talking about the helmet of salvation. And take what? The helmet of salvation. And the sword of the Spirit, which is the word of God. But I'm talking about the helmet of salvation. The helmet of salvation. The helmet of salvation. Or say, enkwajie dadie che. Into known as social Roman films now. Australian, you know, sa a chenayana a buonitisuno and a buonitisuno and a sherono. Bible freno and quadje dadie eche and quadje dadie eche. In the bath for my dessert, and so be a Uyusumoto. The helmet of salvation. The helmet of salvation protects your mind. It protects your mind, helping you to think in alignment with God's truth. Enti enkwaje dadie che no eno ebo de ebo wadwe ho ban ebo wadwe ho ban e ma otime dwene sane e unyame no kure esi etie enti ma wadwe ndwen ani unyankopon no kure ehwibom. 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Bibi bibi how I dream, bibi how I dream. 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Na wadwe no eno onyankopon nokre ahwe abom. So the helmet of salvation does what? It protects your mind to help you to think in alignment with God's truth. The helmet of salvation will guard your head in battle from the blows of weapons. No matter what the enemy throws at you, with the helmet of salvation, your head is protected. And he said, Otavono to Nadiana, Mano Shalesa, Otune Bemana, Sauce Echena, Wabutihubai, and Wabutihubai. Into the blows of the weapons, I could hear now two, you know, ninsum sansuni in ano, because spiritually, you know, we share your armor, a shooty, we share the helmet of salvation, and quanjia that ye che, we share sa a chenuntino, sa blows no, in yensum sansubia, and also Nasinebena, metu me buna machichi muno. I will meet for a message to us. When you say utino, utina, a cra, u brain, and I'm a boy, uti, and a cra, u brain, and a brain, and so, and when they hear the control center for the body and the mind. And to my church, I say, what dream, Pahano, is the target of the enemy. My church, I say, u kisuni, what dream. A honor bon sam ne nichere. Worship at me. Capture your head. Utimi capture your brain. What capture will be.

but they be bought what you know by no Bible friend, the helmet of salvation, and kwajie daddy eche, and kwajie daddy eche. My cousin, Mrs. Sia, member so rebifi. You have a bumpy Sia, Mano Salosa, Se Utino, a honor, what genie a day, a tea, and tea, uti, a wad genie fee. Aha. Baby, I would on our tea. Wagging your brain, brain, oh, aha, you my God. And a brain, no, where your science, this one is science, but also science, no, Bible, na casa, a science book, oh, and every room, my scientists, I discover our Bible, mudada. Into a brain, no, so I brain, what brain, no, and they control everything about you. Who brain they control your mind, and they control unipedia, they control everything about you, your speech, everything. Okasa, ubibia. Answer now, be to me. I can say, okay, I'm going to listen to Mopa. Hey, your brain, oh, hey, what dream? What dream? Na, a mouthy man, auntie. And a mouth also radio name, and also also TV name, and also also YouTube. Now searching for Mopa. It is your brain. It is your head. Jesus, King. And so your head must be protected from the arrows of the enemy. Now the enemy protected the head, you know, Bible friend, on the helmet of salvation. It is very, very important that your mind will remain free from the attacks of the enemy. The helmet of salvation will protect you in the heat of the battle. Into what dream panel? I was say a dinner home, a free or town for Kutia, a move, and Kutia no new sicker seminal. A what dream? And or town for Kutia, what dream see Bibia? And a dear Baku Paso, Kisuni, and you will japa dear penny and coupon the amount. A yagin. Nipadjin, a japa de kesia pa. Ubi to me, I'm a wadjina ye juma, na a diabwa, and a woman quans or tough nubi to my fawadjin, a dear dunya. 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But I make answer so what you a din ho a free or town for him kutia out doing in emu in Tabra or Kuno Abin was soon baby a year pa a wadri was a wadri pa to me Jen Yamia Samso and found or Kumbi Awokumbi Dinkunim. Bible said, take the helmet of salvation, take it. Take the helmet of salvation. Ephesians 6, 17. And take the helmet of salvation. So take it. You have to take it. Wear it. Emeshewuti. By itself. You have to put it on. Into the Uchimotuno. Oko Tramotuno. And on one fire and what they share. Into the ABB. It will protect your mind. It will do what? Protect your mind. It will guard your mind. I can't say, Mrs. Sia, your mind is one of your strongest weapons that you have in the heat of every battle with the enemy. Nessus Adria and a bit Messiah, a Messiah, a bit Messiah, a good dear, not a good deal. Bible says, as a man thinketh in his heart, so is he. Send when he perceived Jim when he moon son or tear into Abra or Kuna Bay and so Yad Jin Yenakudia Kasia Pa
aye bitimi di aye adwuma na ye di abo otamfo no adwenkuro ya bitimi aye akodie na ako atia ye nyina ejina ye zo bebe wiya ma beto aso the helmet of salvation. You need to put it on, wear it, take it to protect your mind. Your mind must be protected. But what do you hold by what? Now, Okono, a course of war, I love you so much. God bless you. May you made vassal, now you trust him for you. Somebody must be born again now. Come to Jesus now. And your life will never ever be the same again. Listen, life on earth is meaningless except you live it for Christ. Mema niema odu eni unhuno diacha unweshia social media and niema unhuno on phone so di unhuno TV so and we are same diacha unweshia no mema emani niyo se. As a baby, Papa Boo say we are see we move outside Christ. It's a lie from the pit of hell. Min person who bet Jesus had in a tumuda. A toda crook kissed him, and as a mumu, we are see as a mood did there. Wanna catch you? Who told you? There's no joy in sin. Sin is a killer of joy. And to me, moving that out. So I say, oh, as a movie, we are seeing as so many G. Oshed on my year, social media, and we are seeing only none, we are seeing none of a yassi, a church or Mohonia, and you'll see, yeah, that is the real world. It's a lie from the pit of hell, a deception. Satan is a liar. And now, so you need to protect your mind. Go, but some diatro would diatro no road to him. A kid of we bring a map on some diatro at the TIA. Tia back Christo Moso, you need us to do as yet. The castle be a Okisonia, just a yin a free yassi, a yin a free yassim. Because of the church, you are the elect of God, the called out ones. So you are called out of this world to live for Christ. That is the believer. O Christo ni wa frewa fri se wi ase we mu. Se bo bra e ma Christo. Abrabo pa no ye bon wo Yesu. She no so mame. Be se dey. Be se abrabo pa. Abrabo e ye niti abrabo. Abrabo ye bon wo han mu. Ye bon wo Yesu mu. En ti na mi se si su bio me koso aka. Mi nya aka da. Se obi biara wa be Christo mu ampa. Now I say my Jesus will di a baby na uyasi and or T Christu and who asempano and or G Christu asempani di as I say was say my ya born again sani pane pa ene so koshi ni padadana. No shame may be an any padadani ye no di boosty or the wa one home so your guy or your lady and yati. Especially the students, I'm with you, you know, who go school, who campus, as a woman, who a guy, as a woman, who yase, who ya yanema basa basa, as a woman, who yati, the honor, on pen, who has him, now soon ya coupon, who ya soye, in yen days, near friend, you say, auntie so, auntie so, a china matia say ye, got to be auntie so, as on penny pa, but you can't auntie so now, yen days, no, you can't auntie so, and then yes, be a penny. Because antisocial, antisocial, just say we are antisocial. Just as one person don't move a fra nipa. Then this, your cast will be antisocial. That's why you crassini. Sorry, I'm not a person. That's why you crassini. Now, who person who be crassini ba? And then they may have their tomb. And yet, the old Christo Nina was soon yami, you know, on pen was him, ye pipi abontia, or no pipi, or shene, ne hostel, Usiana, dear, or born empire, on fan who reranema basabasemu, or no, now you unibini. Wow, do what fair you are, say, out there, guy, me a guy, me a guy, oh, yeah, the fufro. Come to Jesus now. The bear guy, no Christo, bear guy, no, then Christo.
May a lady know Christum. And it here, oh yes, come to Jesus. And you shall never regret your deed. Abraban Casano, your bono yesum. Your bono yasim. Your bono Christrechi. Your bono yesum. My comfort ra yesu. Edia mobisia. Ujini dia, ube free yesumu. Abba haimu. When he be be, betin ya masi. 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Edia shinya kupo in munyam. Be born again now. Pray this simple prayer after me. If you want to give your life to Jesus Christ of Nazareth, say, Heavenly Father, I thank you for the opportunity given to me today to be born again. Forgive me of all my sins and wash me clean with the precious blood of Jesus Christ. Today, I accept the Lord Jesus Christ as my Savior and Lord. Thank you, Heavenly Father, for saving me this day and making me your child. In Jesus' name, amen. Amen. And amen. I'm happy for you that you are born again today. I can see the angels celebrating because of you. You are valuable to God from today. Let me hear your testimony now through this number. 059-618-1561. 059-618-1561. 059-618-1561. Mano shalosa, libra dosa lesholaze, shigo shaleza, oh badosa prases, jilo shalaba. My Father and my God, I thank you for another morning in your presence and for your grace that speaks for me always. 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

0: Jesus' name we have prayed. 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By the authority of Jesus Christ.
1: By the authority of Jesus Christ.
0: As I pray now,
1: as I pray now,
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1: I apply the blood of Jesus Christ afresh
0: to wash and cover my life afresh.
1: To wash and cover my life afresh.
0: And speak defeat.
1: And speak defeat
0: to every scheme of the enemy.
1: To every scheme of the enemy
0: concerning any area of my life.
1: Concerning any area of my life.
0: Jesus' name. By the authority of Jesus Christ.
1: By the authority of Jesus Christ.
0: As I pray now.
1: As I pray now.
0: I apply the blood of Jesus Christ afresh.
1: I apply the blood of Jesus Christ afresh.
0: To wash and cover my life afresh.
1: To wash and cover my life afresh.
0: And speak defeat.
1: And speak defeat.
0: To every scheme of the enemy.
1: To every scheme of the enemy.
0: Concerning any area of my life.
1: In Jesus' name.
0: Precious one, that is your prayer. Yes, Mujano, also the age of my fufrokra. Shadow Sapa, Jego Shalisa. Yes, Mujano. Ah, Injra Wabrabo Febian Fufro, and Tiwa Brabo Febian Fufro. Mujano, Enya, and Kataso, and Fama Wabrabo Nifibia. Na Ebu, and Casa, Intia, or Tavun Sisi Ibiara, and Fawa Brabo Nifibia. And Tinema Miensa, and I yes, Muja. And young farmer was here. Nedikan, Wabraboni Fabia, and Mudan and Tihu, and Drahu, a man in your fita, and this is Shema. They told me, and Mujano, and ya and Cataswa, and farmer Wabraboni Fabia. The sentence said, Trinity, say, or say a buffoon, Nani Bumujanusua will be Trimuako. When the enemy shall see the blood, he will pass away. It's a dear farm, Buddy, who seemed to write his mujum, his muja and cataso, his muja and yan cataso, and farmers had the goody. They talk to me and son, and he said, yes, muja casa, said the chessem eka edia. Manosa, na a casani, my papa, a si mujambia, impu a casani, my papa, a si ebel diano. Manosa, and to use mujan casa, na casa ah, in free use mujemumra, and I'm a pay, and for more braboni say, or tamfun and shishay, I would do, or tamfun and shishay, I would do, ah, what she said, ya for our braboni febiano, use mujan casa, in kugu, and fantuso, and we use kisu dima. That is your prayer. By the authority of Jesus Christ, I shall pray. Now I apply the blood of Jesus Christ of Nazareth afresh to wash and cover my realms afresh and speak defeat to every scheme of the enemy concerning any area of my life in Jesus' name. 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
1: By the authority of Jesus Christ.
0: As I pray now.
1: I draw fresh strength.
0: From the fresh oil of the Holy Ghost. In Jesus' name, Manosha, by the authority of Jesus Christ,
1: as I pray now,
0: I draw fresh strength from the fresh oil of the Holy Ghost. In Jesus' name, precious one, that is your prayer, Manosha Lisa. I draw fresh strength, Jagadaya, from the fresh oil of the Holy Ghost. In Jesus' name, Empire Oban say, Mechi Awane Fufro, Eddie Free, and Susun Kunkru and Musa Fufro. Nyo Kenyana say, and Yanko Ponsusun Kunkru Musa, the Fufro, Emra Sun Yang Musa Fufro, according to Psalm 92, the verse number 10. My horn shall now exalt like the horn of an unicorn, I shall be anointed with fresh oil. Manosha Lekosha, and Empire Obus is here, and it's a Unyanko Pon and Wusafufro, and found one in Fufro Emma, and to see me cheer one in Fufro, and if this is so conkrum Wusafufro, and Abraham was on a bow so Fufro. Now I just say Emma one in Fufro. That is your prayer. By the authority of Jesus Christ, as I pray now, I draw Legosha, fresh strength from the fresh oil of the Holy Ghost. In Jesus' name, come on! Come on.

Yeah.

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Whatever you are, whatever you are, I am Russia. 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I am Russia.

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0: Jesus' name we have prayed. By the authority of Jesus Christ.
1: By the authority of Jesus Christ.
0: I shall pray now.
1: As I pray now.
0: Powers of the wicked.
1: Powers of the wicked.
0: Scheming against any area of my interest.
1: Scheming against any area of my interest.
0: With your evil schemes.
1: Die with your evil schemes.
0: Die by fire.
1: Die by fire.
0: Die with your evil schemes.
1: Die with your evil schemes.
0: Die by fire.
1: Die
0: with your evil schemes.
1: Die by fire.
0: In Jesus' name. By the authority of Jesus Christ.
1: By the authority of Jesus Christ.
0: As I pray now.
1: As I pray now.
0: Powers of the wicked.
1: Powers of the wicked.
0: Scheming against any area of my interest.
1: Scheming against any area of my interest.
0: Die with your evil scheme.

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Abrabo Empire Jina Kiso Yesu to me Yesu and Aobo Empire Badosa to me a Timodinfo to me a Timodinfo our Yenshisha Boni it's our bra Boni Febi and our bra Bo Febi and we here war one one Shisha Boni in Frio one Frio Sisia Ewo Jasso Empire Albanian say would to me be our ye would Timodinfo to me Mitch Bon some to me our Bopo Boni. 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That is your prayer. Jadosh kalaza greatest by faith. By the authority of Jesus Christ, I shall pray now powers of the wicked scheming against any area of my interest. Die with your evil schemes. Jesus Christ, I'm the last night of the weather.

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1: By the authority of Jesus Christ.
0: I shall pray now.
1: I shall pray now.
0: Every battle and challenges.
1: Every battle and challenges.
0: Programmed into my life by the enemy.
1: Programmed into my life by the enemy.
0: Die by fire.
1: Die by fire.
0: Die by fire.
1: Die by fire.
0: Die by fire.
1: Die by fire.
0: In Jesus'
1: name,
0: by the authority of Jesus Christ,
1: by the authority of Jesus Christ,
0: I shall pray now.
1: I shall pray now.
0: Every battle and challenges,
1: every battle and challenges,
0: programmed into my life by the

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Yesu Kristo, Nazareth nino edimo. By the authority of Jesus Christ, Garosa, as I pray now, every battle and challenge is programmed into my life by the enemy. By faith.

I'm gonna go.

Go! Go! Go! Go! Go! Go! Go! Go! Go! Go! Go! Go! Go! Go! Go! Go! Go! Go! Go! Go! Go! Go! Go! Go! Go! Go! Go! Go! Go! Go! Go! Go! Go! Go! Go! Go! Go! Go! Go! Go! Go! Go! Go! Go! Go! Go! Go! Go! Go! Go! Go! Go! Go! Go! Go! Go! Go! Go! Go! Go! Go! Go! Go! Go! Go! Go! Go! Go! Go! Go! Go! Go! Go! Go! Go! Go! Go! Go! Go! Go! Go! Go! Go! Go! Go! Go! Go! Go! Go! Go! Go! Go! Go! Go! Go! Go! Go! Go! Go! Go! Go! Go! Go! Go! Go! Go! Go! Go! Go! Go! Go! Go! Go! Go! Go! Go! Go! Go! Go! Go! Go! Go! Go! Go! Go! Go!

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0: Jesus' name we have prayed. By the authority of Jesus Christ.
1: By the authority of Jesus Christ.
0: As I pray now.
1: As I pray now.
2: He's not.
0: Spiritual battles and wicked powers.
1: Spiritual battles and wicked powers.
0: Behind my physical problems.
1: Behind my physical problems.
2: And for today and right.
0: Break by fire and die by fire.
1: Break by fire and die by fire.
0: Break by fire and die by fire.
1: Break by fire and die by fire.
0: Break by fire and die by fire.
1: Break by fire and die by fire.
0: In Jesus'
1: name,
0: by the authority of Jesus Christ,
1: by the authority of Jesus Christ,
0: as I pray now,
1: as I pray now,
0: spiritual battles and wicked powers,
1: spiritual battles and wicked powers,
0: behind my physical problems,
1: behind my physical problems,
0: break by fire and die by fire.

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By the authority of Jesus Christ, I shall pray now, spiritual battles and wicked powers behind any physical problem in my life. Break my fire and die my fire. Come on! Let my fire, let my fire, let my fire, let my fire, let my fire, let my fire, let my fire, let my fire, let my fire, let my fire, let my fire, let my fire, let my fire, let my fire, let my fire, let 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
0: As I pray now.
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0: Wicked spirits. That makes problems not to die in my life. Die by fire.
1: Die

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1: As I pray now.
0: As I pray now.
1: Wicked spirits.
0: Wicked spirits.
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1: By the authority of Jesus Christ.
0: I shall pray now. Evil voices generating battles against my life.
1: Die with your battles.
0: Die now.
1: In Jesus' name.
0: That is your prayer. 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Ah, and Nuna and Mao Kumbi Ahmodi, Ewo, Wabraboso, and the Mao Haubi, Ekutia Wabrabo. Sa voices ringing out, and I will say, Omone, Omo Hauno, Aumudia Bijan Wabraboso, Ninin and Friho, Ewo Jasu, Um Friho, Sisia. 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

0: 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By the authority of Jesus.
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Okumbi a wo brembi aniti. 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Okumbi a war, my brabo waudi. Okunenim. Oye on ye captain. Okumbi a unemu. Said 2 minutes ago, your okuno penny, onu dear nimu. Ono ne the principal demon behind that battle, the principal power, the principal wicked power, which you friend of the strong man. Let that power disappear. Mano shaliko shalaza. By the authority of Jesus Christ, as I pray now, you the warhead of my battles. You the warhead of any battle existing in any area of my life. Yeah.

0: 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By the authority of Jesus Christ.
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0: 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By the authority of Jesus Christ.
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1: 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Empire Obo and he said, Bema Boni Awodo, Jaya Awodo, Awotura Wabrabo, Jadosha, Otutiawo, Anase, Otura Wabrabo, Nebe Bi Ode Fire, Eye, Adamo Ni Adaya Su. 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brem pa se ma bona dane e wo yesu kisu edimo by the authority of Jesus Christ, I shall pray now. The evil arrows fired against me or projected into my life through demonic dreams, go back to senders now. 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

0: Manoshaleza. 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And also one era. Jado salos and bachelor 5:30 pe na employer. 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Baby, Nyanko.
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0: Minyanko free. 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
1: Smith.
0: Jesus' name we have prayed by the authority of Jesus Christ.
2: By the authority of Jesus Christ.
0: I shall pray now.
2: As I pray now.
0: Any attack on my mind.
3: Passion. Everywhere you want to be.
4: Come and make your presence.
0: Die by fire. And let the Holy Ghost.
2: And let the Holy Ghost.
0: Take over my thinking process.
2: Take over my thinking process.
0: In Jesus'
2: name.
0: That is your prayer. Since you are wadri, uti, wadri. And could you be a wasso?
1: Yes, man.
0: And could you be a war?
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0: Could you be a general wadrian so? And I'll see where you have to see here. And feel a will just so. Nessun conquer and forward dream dream no moon. So conquer and forward dream dream no moon. Who best what dream dream you soon conquer a dream dream. And we are soon dream a dream. Aboto yemo a dream. A dream mutia. Bible say, Yanko Palma is true. God does home, the more my dream with here or do any. To me,
5: nation rules the nation.
0: As I pray now, any attack on my mind, die by fire, and let the Holy Ghost take over my thinking process.
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1: For clients, I was sharing 5 years ago. Who shipped man a cutie for 5 years now? But the middle about attacking, you attacking River Vanubino. More coffee and on one gas amount. What's up? Message set on nearby. Woman Bibia no si Fabra. To the ascending of
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4: Okay, number no, I want to pray for you. Problem be the wukum. Say ya wade sem. 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Me be for la sina to mama. And opemia na me fa kosono. 0243 906 557. 0243 906 557. 0243 906 557. 0243 906 557.
3: Okay. Abrochire na maya omuami na me ba papa o papa se chocho omo oni mo nyina din fa bre me bra na me sister ana me tro din na me de bra papa no mama kwanchire ye ye program here Friday
5: enough is enough program new year.
3: On the crowd by on be your project into on be sound call back my sister and so on and see every Saturday I'm watching on frame and my mommy and I hear you fear near war and on frame and you sing on your name see a bit sing on your woman who
4: sing on some power Jesus
3: I run in with your wife I see your baby and me come on by February remember me bopper me draw out to mama
4: hey
5: on some power yes hey.
3: Receive
4: that money. I said receive your own money.
3: Okay.
4: Hey.
3: My phone. Two minutes if you away more. I'm going to be a
4: I'm going to be a friend.
6: Samu Paul, Samu
4: I want to pray for you. Problem, be the ukum. Say ya wa desem. Say ya juma sem. Say yes. Okay, family number no. I want to pray for you. Problem, be the ukum. Say ya wa desem. Say ya juma sem. Say yes, ikasem. Yadia kwankro. Soon, soon, we know from. Bibi doing ya. Me be a four lines in that mama. And a pay me an amifakosono. 0243 906 557 0243 906 557 0243 906 557
6: Okay, me bahana sem kesiye.
1: What the problem kesiye?
6: Kesiye pa. Yenti ha yeti abrochi. Yenti.
1: What abrochi?
6: Yeti abrochi.
1: Baduti some rekunka na mobile. What abrochi infa?
6: Yeti London.
1: What in London?
6: Yes.
1: Baduti some rekunka na. How we dawo shi na odi babe tuneni. What popo asi e ya wenti na. But we shema Yesu.
6: Papa bi di mika from April.
1: From April of this year.
6: Of this year.
1: I see August.
6: Because it's August.
1: There's a door cover for me and 98.
6: Me ringi ringi on fa. Okay, the 6 month Monday no me baha. Koye noa. Patricia ni papa wey frame me. Oh, wahi ma fro fro fro. Me so bua.
1: Oh, we show my Jesus.
6: Wahi ma fro fro fro. Anya wu.
4: Miraculia.
6: I said, oh, it's me for share phone number one now. Me for brand, Mr. Fashion phone number me. And all the share phone.
4: Miraculia.
1: So people will be
4: Jesus. Jesus.
1: 0243 906 557 0243 906 557 0243 906 557
7: Okay. kunu mu ntem aye fine oba pe na confusion
8: miracle here famino didi matem na oya minti be ma no hweme na meti crown farmer mi soakings no bia ma na miti mi boss soaking mi mean didi no no kwono na ge ni di doko
7: who di soakings
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7: 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Family number, no, I want to pray for you. Problem, Pierre, who come, say you are the same, say you are Juma Sam, say yes, you are Sam, Yadia Quankro, soon, so many who know from Bibi Dunya, my beautiful lines in that to mama, and a Pemia and a Mefaco, 0243 906 557 0243 906 557

0: I'm a good.
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On my animal, who are said to be a dano. 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